K233 CG Sandia. KTBL AM Los Ranchos de Albuquerque. This is 94.5. The Pit. An army of rock rebels armed with a 250-watt transmitter and the Cumulus Media badge off eBay.

asking for a friend. You like that new Foo Fighter sound with Lon Ruban on the drums? It's got a good kick beat. I like it. Asking for a friend. Of course, the latest from the Foo Fighters. Lester, Saturday night, we got a click, click, boom. Crank it up.

0: Latest from Jacoby Shaddix and the crew. Wake up calling. Papa Roach, of course. Saliva with the click, click, boom on our Saturday night for Tony checking in on the Facebook Messenger. Thank you so much for listening. Cindy was hoping we could get some Blink 182 on. She said The Rock Show is her favorite song. I'm in a generous Saturday night nude. It's Mother's Day weekend. I hope you enjoy that Blink 182. Plus some Pop Evil and From Ashes to New with Drag Me. That's coming up.
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0: like one of those internet sensations out of Boston, Poppy. She's got a very unique sound, and she's made a lot of friends in the business, and a lot of folks online socially digging her. Time will tell from Poppy. It is Lester, wherever I may roam. I'm always cranking up Metallica, the song, and it's for you next. Shine Down in White Stripes, too.
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1: Brand new album entitled 8 from Shinedown, Safe and Sound. One of the great songs from it. Rock and Roll Hall of Famer time. White Stripes. Salute, my friend. It's the Seven Nation Army. Thanks for cranking us up.

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1: Billy Morrison, of course, who we last heard doing the duet with Ozzy. And a couple of them, actually. That one, Billy Morrison, hooking up with Sully from Godsmack. A track called Becoming. Got to get that one on. That is some cool, cool S-bomb, right? Red Hot Chili Peppers, Alice in Chains with some Wood. Moments away.
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1: The Rockers out of Detroit teaming up with the lead singer of the band In This Moment. That is Ava Under Fire teaming up with Maria Brink. Yeah, two female voices rocking on that one. Villainous. Lester, nothing in Villainous here. Just a good old time playing a lot of great crank it up rock, including Beartooth. We'll also seek to get in some Chad Kroeger and Nickelback for Michelle, who's hit me up on Facebook Messenger. And tonight, that Smashing Pumpkins song is coming up as well.
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1: That was a big one for Billy Corgan and the Smashing Pumpkins from the Melancholy and Infinite Sadness, the double album. 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
1: There you go, Michelle, from Chad Kroeger and the Crew and their fourth album, The Long Road, in 2003. Figured you out, the Canadian rockers have, I guess. It's Lester, moments from now, Toadies, Chevelle, and Words Are Worthless. James, hit me up on Facebook looking for that one. The Messenger, of course, through Facebook, a good way to get a hold of us here in the studio. Sleep Theory, their monstrous hit from Memphis coming up.
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1: Cullen Moore on the lead vocals, Paulo Vergara on the bass, and then the brothers, Daniel and Ben Pruitt, drums and guitar, as well as some vocals. Sleep Theory, the rockers out of Memphis, Words Are Worthless. That is a good song. The whole album is just really impressive. I got to tell you, if you have not heard Afterglow, make sure you check it out. That band's got a great future, I do believe. Coming up, we've got a great future, too, because Audioslave, Turnstile, and Jim Bob. That great song from Hardy, Moments Away.
2: How did I lose weight? And I did. 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I did. I love this stuff. 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
6: You know my favorite new thing to do is, like, sometimes people will come into the DMs or whatever. 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
11: No.
12: On Instagram?
11: Does it?
6: Yeah.
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6: Sup.
11: Oh, God. 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
7: No. Audrey thinks it should.
6: Oh, no.
11: Doesn't want to show.
6: It shows it's still seen.
11: Oh, yeah. 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
1: Remember last year, beginning of the year, they dropped that on us? Surprise single, Even If It Kills Me. It's Papa Roach. Then they went out on the Rise of the Roach tour last year. It's Lester Rowland. This set of Crank It Up Rock for our Saturday night and Remedy time. It is Seether. Crank It Up.

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1: Got a little Florida thing going on here. Hanging out in Orlando with the band Magnolia Park and their big hit Shallow. Gonna drive north a couple hours. Hang out with the Shinedown crew. Back in the day. Remember the song 45? We'll do it next.
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1: Album God of Angels Trust. Danish rockers out of the Netherlands. Volbeat. That album, God of Angels Trust. Demonic Depression. Yeah, they're pushing the envelope there. It's Lester, rocking Metallica. Hooba Stank as well. And the ultimate in lazy ass machinery for us Americans coming up.
2: How did I lose weight? 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Lean, right here. I did. I love this stuff. 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I never minded being 235, but you know what minded? 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

evening. It's Full Metal Jackie. Thank you for tuning in for your weekly dose of hard and heavy. Coming up tonight, Scott Vogel from Terror is going to be joining me. The band is out on the road supporting their latest album, Still Suffer. Came out a couple weeks ago. We'll get into a track from that this hour. I've also got new Devil Driver on the way. We'll throw it back to a real speed metal cornerstone, Exciter, with a track that helped define that early 80s Canadian speed thrash sound and pushed things farther and heavier when it counted. But first, brand new Arch Enemy. 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

0: Dig Your Own Grave from Devil Driver, their first new music in 3 years. The new album, Strike and Kill, drops July 10th. 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Coming up after the break, Iron Maiden, and then Scott Vogel from Terror joins us. Keep it here.
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14: Who are you?
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14: Who is number one?
13: You are number six.
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0: It's Full Metal Jackie bringing you 2 hours of metal each and every week. And we are going to crank it up today as we welcome terrorist Scott Vogel to the show. How are you, Scott?
1: I'm good. I mean, you know, life's not always perfect, but everything's pretty good. So let's go with I'm good.
0: Hey, it's always good when we're talking to you and it's about new music. So that's exciting. The band is back with their 10th studio record, Still Suffer. Scott, it feels like a very apt title for the record with the album dealing in themes of self-doubt and working through, you know, personal pain and trauma. Was there anything in particular fueling this record? And what does it mean to have music as a means of expression to work through things?
1: Okay, this one's really easy for me to answer because this record lyrically is title, record, everything, lyrics are all pinpointed to one thing, which is, if you know me well enough, recognizing that I've drank excessively for about 15 years and finally finding a way to get away from that. And music in general is such an emotional thing. I'm always a lyric guy. When I listen to music, I would assume guitarists are more like music driven, but me as the front man, I've always just leaned into the lyrics and connecting with them. So for me, this whole record's about, and you know, I just want to preface this with, I figured out a way to have a beer so I can still have a couple sips of beer, but I'm just not going down that bottle of vodka a day thing. But yeah, it's just all about why I got to that place, getting away from it. And title-wise, Still Suffers, just really, really pointing out that when I stopped drinking heavily, that's really when I could see all the problems. Maybe you think you put the bottle down and everything becomes like a rainbow and flowers. But for me, it took like a year or two to really get through all the bull. And that's when the real problem started for me.
0: It's Full Metal Jackie, Scott Vogel from Terror on the show with us. Let's play the title track from their new record, This is Still Suffer.

0: and still suffer. We've got Scott Vogel of Terror on the show with us. And the title track, on the title track, Still Suffer, that we just played, you speak to the price of pain. While this can be a cathartic way to work through things, the other thing music is great for is bringing a voice to something the listeners may be feeling. It feels very authentic and personal. What does it do to you when the fans come back at you with their own attachments to songs like this one?
1: You know, something I've done myself in my life, because I love a lot of music, and when people do it to me, like, I could break down for someone exactly line for line what it's saying, and a lot of times myself and other people, they get a fully different meaning from it, and they attach their own experiences to it, and they paint a completely different picture. I mean, sometimes there'll be some similarities, and some lines are so direct that it, you know exactly what it means. But a lot of times I've painted pictures of songs that mean so much to me, and then like I'll hear an artist like this talking about it, and they have a whole different meaning, and I think that's like a really great thing. And there's also the thing where there's like classic songs of bands that I thought they were saying something, but they're saying some like actual different words, and I've attached meaning. But I think the big picture is that you're getting an emotion, you're getting a feeling, you're getting a release from these songs, where the music and the lyrics all mold into this whole ride that you're taking with them. And I think that's like the whole meaning of music to me.
0: Scott Vogel is with us. The new Terror record, Still Suffer, is out now, and the band is back out on the road. Coming up after the break, a new one from Ceremony and Slayer from Rain and Blood as we get ready for those 40th anniversary shows, and more with Scott Vogel on the way.
2: How did I lose weight? And I did. Lean, right here. I did. I love this stuff. Listen, Brickhouse Nutrition been with me for a long time. So chatting with Miles, I'm up at like 235. True story. I never minded being 235, but you know what minded? My knees that were falling apart and my back. I'm like, I don't know what, before I started really lifting, probably about 190. So 235 was a lot. I said, I got to lose some LBs, Miles. He said, Dan, we're going to sic our team of docs and researchers on it, and we're going to get you a really good product because I don't want to take a lot of these needles and stuff. You know what he did? He got lean. He got lean. I got lean using Lean, L-E-A-N. The product works. Me and Paula both use it. I'm now down about 200, 202. Losing weight's a pain. I've been there. You look in the mirror. You're getting a little gooey as you get older. No good. Brickhouse Nutrition is one of the best products out there.

0: It's Full Metal Jacket. Terrorist Scott Vogel with us on the show this week. And Scott, 10 albums feels very much like a landmark moment, a time to, you know, reflect. In the early days, did you ever imagine that Terror would get to this point in their career? And also, how close are we in 2026 to what you envisioned your career might be when you were first starting out?
1: Yeah, it's crazy because I look at it so many different ways. Just me in particular, I've done a few notable bands that had records out before Terror, and they all were like two years, got a little momentum, and died for whatever reason. People quit, the bands ended, whatever. So I never imagined when this band started we would go for 20 plus years consistently, never breaking up, putting out music all the time. And when you look at it, the world we come from, the hardcore scene, the world we are, always very still active in, there's only, I don't know, maybe 10 or less bands that have done what we've done. And I don't take any of it for granted. We are blessed to still have people that come out to our shows, listen to our music, connect with our music, give us the energy at the live shows. So we are super, super blessed and take none of it for granted. But the real simple answer is it is wild and insane.
0: Scott Vogel of Terror is hanging out with us tonight. Coming up after the break, we've got Josta's weekly pick from the pit with the one and only Jamie Josta of Hatebreed, plus Pantera. We've got a new one from the Callous Dow Boys and more with Scott.
2: How did I lose weight? And I did. 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I did. I love this stuff. 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
1: 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This is your boy Jamie Josta from the band Hatebreed, bringing you another edition of my weekly pick from the pit here on the one and only Full Metal Jackie Radio. This next track you're about to hear from CT's own Dead by Wednesday. The track is called Flesh, and it's coming out on the newly revamped Combat Records. That's right. CT's own Dead by Wednesday is my weekly pick from the pit. Check it out. Here they are with their track, Flesh.

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It's Full Metal Jackie. Scott Vogel of Terror is hanging out with me this week. He's got a pick coming up for you in just a bit. We've got Castle Rat on deck as well. But first, a new one from the Callous Dow Boys. And yeah, this one's completely bonkers. This is Gigantic Parasite Tongue on Full Metal Jackie Radio.

What's up, everybody? This is Scott Vogel from Terror. I am taking over for Full Metal Jackie, and I want to play Besiege the Masses from Marauder's album Master Killer.

0: It's Full Metal Jacket. We're talking to terrorist Scott Vogel this week. The band, of course, back with their 10th studio record, Still Suffer. And this album includes some special guests on here, but I wanted to ask specifically about one song. Fear the Panic gets a guest turn from Chuck Reagan and was co-produced by Newfound Glory's Chad Gilbert. How enjoyable is it when you're able to open the doors and, you know, bring in some friends from other bands that you respect? And also, what was your experience working with Chuck and Chad on that song?
1: Okay, let's go to Chad first. Chad produced two of our past records and one of our really like landmark records, Keepers of the Faith, that's like a favorite of ours and a lot of people. And Chad had so much to do with that record. Like, I can't even overemphasize how much he put himself into that record and really shaped the band in a new way where we learned so much from him in so many ways. So we wrote this song and thought like, okay, this could be a song that if we had Chad's brain on it, he could really push it to a new level because he's such a musician and he makes things so catchy. So he was really nice enough to just give us his time and his opinions and change some things. So that's an amazing thing. And now going to Chuck, totally outside the box. No one that really knows Terror would think Hot Water Music and Terror. But the fact is, Hot Water Music is my favorite band ever. I love them so much. We've become somewhat of friends. Not super close, but we're tight with Hot Water Music. We play festivals with them. And with the catchiness I was just talking about, getting Chuck to really lend us his voice and his energy, and it's something people probably don't expect. But to me, it's just like a perfection. I love it. And it just makes me like a little happy kid to have Hot Water Music on a Terror song.
0: It's Full Metal Jacket. Coming up this hour, we've got the Death Clock Brutal Pick of the Week, plus Judas Priest, the new one from Periphery, and more with my guest Scott Vogel from Terror, coming up right after this.
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4: 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Just roll the camera and let yourself go.

It's Full Metal Jacket. Right now, a new tune from Periphery. They have a new record called A Pale White Dot coming out next week. This is Mr. God.

0: question. Let's focus on terror. I do believe, I know we're authentic. The way we present ourselves on stage, in the music we play, the way we carry the band. To be a full-time band and live off what I'll call a straight-up hardcore band is not easy. And sometimes you get maybe a little itch or a little temptation to steer the boat in a direction that would maybe not be authentic, but maybe beneficial. But we really, at this point, we don't really do that. We're really happy and secure in who we are. And we just keep going forward with the comfortability. And somehow it just works out for us. Do I think? Yeah, I mean, man, there was a time in my life when I was way more judgmental and I would be up on stage saying stuff that now is kind of embarrassing about, you gotta be hardcore. You're not hardcore enough. How dare you call yourself hardcore? And though I'm like, I'm in my 50s now. I'm worried about terror. And I gotta let go of that. Let everyone do what they're doing. There's great bands out there. There's young bands like smashing through walls that we never did. And I'm just happy for everybody. And I'm focused on myself and my friends and bands doing maybe left turns or doing things I don't completely understand. More power to them. Go get crazy. And in the end, it's gonna work out for everybody because we're all playing music, being creative, being traveling and meeting people and exploring who we are in this world.
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11: 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This week, we're paying homage to the great Ronnie James Dio. The song is Wild One off the Lock

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0: Crystal Metal Jackie. Scott Vogel from Terror with us. Once again, Still Suffer, the new record. And Scott, having been there since the beginning, do you have a favorite period from your time in Terror? It doesn't necessarily have to be the band's best album, but just sort of a period in which you enjoyed most being in this band.
1: Okay, two answers. The beginning, when, like, because I've, like I said, I've been in a bunch of bands and they've always got a little momentum. But when Terror started, it was just like this crazy explosion. And we just like, we're just doing everything so fast. So that was really exciting. And again, I'm going to go back to, I am not straight edge. I am not sober. I'll still have a beer. But this period right now where I am not hungover, I have so much energy. My focus now is like cleaning the bandwagon, doing my laundry, getting haircuts, walking 20, 30, 40,000 steps a day. I do, I'm gonna call it yoga, but glorified stretching. It's like a totally different world for me. And right now, just being super present and what we'll call is healthy is this whole new world that is really enjoyable for me. And I'm going to say right now is my favorite period.
0: That's amazing. It's the grown up Scott.
1: Yeah. And I don't want everybody to think that I'm this like Buddhist nice guy, because I still do every day, but better than before.
0: Scott Vogel with us. Terror, new record, Still Suffer, this amazing tour. It's all happening. Scott, so great to have you on the show and, you know, wishing you the best of luck on this cycle.
1: Thank you for having me on. Thank you for asking me some cool questions. And we'll hopefully everyone gets the record and we'll see them on tour.
0: Suicidal Tendencies and more on the way. Don't go far.
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suicidal tendencies. It's Full Metal Jackie. That's going to wrap it up. 2 hours gone, just like that. 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I'm going to close it out this week with Armored Saint, new record, Emotion Factory Reset, coming out May 22nd on Metal Blade Records. 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

go. Shinedown, that is Safe and Sound. New album, not far away. Pretty excited. Trandy, pretty reckless coming up. And definitely, if you have to wish your ex-baby mama, maybe she's this. I don't know. Tardy, wish her happy Mother's Day weekend. Don't forget about that. Get it out there. Make sure you say it so you're solid, all right?

0: Pretty Reckless right there. When I Wake Up. Great new rock right there from Taylor Momsen and the Cats. And boy, she's super cool, man. I would love to have an opportunity to meet her and interview her. I think that would be a really fun interview. But that's just me. Look back at all my years of interviews, and I have to kind of categorize them of which one I think was the best or maybe just the most natural. I don't know. So many different ones. Papa Roach coming your way, the Mighty Metallica. Anything you guys might want to hear, man, can track me down on all the socials.
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0: That's right, Fred. Come and get it. I saw a TikTok the other day with old Fred getting after it. It was pretty damn funny. That is a great song if you are having a pissy day and you want to break something. That's it. Road rage. Get after it, I guess. Atreyu right now here is all for you.
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3: You sounded like Dirty Harry just then.
0: Let the

0: talking about let the bodies hit the floor. Let the body get after it, baby. Boy, I don't know about you, but I'm telling you, man, that song fires me up. If I'm in a bad mood, I just want to hear that song. And that'll get you in a better mood. I promise you that. Just saying, if you're sitting on the crapper, you need some motivation, that's a great song, man. I might get you through some tough times. I've been there. I know. As I've gotten older, I'm like, dear God, my legs are falling asleep. This is brutal. Architects Gary Clark Jr., let's come together and support each other. On the John.
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0: Look out for me. There you go. Turnstile. Been watching a lot of hockey. Stanley Cup playoffs. Pretty good, man. Buffalo Sabres. I'm a big fan. I got family in Buffalo, so I root for them, of course. Doing all right. Interesting games for sure. But I am a big fan, no doubt about that. Do enjoy me some hockey. Been watching a lot of NBA playoffs, too, man. The whole thing with the Lakers the other day and the refs, that was sketchy as all get out. I mean, I get it, LeBron, but geez, man, those refs were rough, man. Rob Zombie, waking up the dead girl next.
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4: Who is this irresistible creature who has an insatiable love for the dead?

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Darkness always wins. I hope not. Hope you're in a bright mood this weekend. It is Mother's Day, graduation for some, for us, for sure. Billy Morrison featuring Soli from Godsmack. Coming up, here's Jet. You're going to be my girl.

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Wanna make you mine. 4, 5, 6, come on and get your kicks. Now you don't

0: like that, huh? Featuring my boy, Soli from Godsmack. That's Billy Morrison as well. Becoming, name of that song. I mean, Soli just kind of feeds off a little bit, man. He's not the main guy, but he helps out. You can hear Soli's voice in that. It's pretty heavy. I dig it, though. Let me know what you guys think about that. That is currently just a available streaming and download music, of course, and with us. But it will eventually make it to an album, just not one yet. So there you go. There you be, huh? Volbeat. Pretty Reckless Death by Rock and Roll. Why not? It's next.
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0: Derek Demonic, Depression. Name of that song right there, my friends. Pretty good. Hopefully you don't have any depression going on. But if you do, please get online. Get on our website. We have a lot of great things up there for you. And you can listen to us online yapping, telling you I don't wear pants very often. Also, read our bios. You can read and look at me and realize it could be worse. I'm just saying, I'm not... I would say as an attractive guy, I'm more personality driven. My wife knows this. People ask me all the time how I've been able to pull, I guess, the ladies in my life. And I'm like, look, dude, really when it comes down to it, it's personality. I'm not jacked. I'm not super tall, but it's about personality, man. If you make them laugh, it's solid, dude. So props to every guy that's with a hottie, a baddie that can make a girl laugh, because that's really what it comes down to it. Because looks fade, man. Three Doors Down, Eva Under Fire up next.
1: How did I lose weight? And I did lean right here. I did. I love this stuff. 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

0: right. I had to play Three Doors Down first, and then I had to play this. It's just the rules, all right? But Eva Under Fire, Maria Brink, it's a great song. Villainous is the name of the song right there. I like that. Let me know what you guys think about that, man. I don't know if you've seen the video. I'll try to link it up to the web for you, man. But that thing is dang cool. And I do like Miss Maria Brink in this moment. But, yeah, that is really, really good, man. Falling in Reverse, about God is a Weapon. We'll get that banged up here next.
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0: absolutely love that song, Sleep Theory. Words are worthless, and there is a line in that song. If I can keep you from falling to pieces, then I'd be saving myself in the process, and we'll collapse every word till we're speechless. I don't know. 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I'm sorry whoever hurt you, but definitely dig that. Sleep Theory, great new rock. Magnolia Park, I dig that tune. That's cool, man. Red Hot Chili Peppers, sucking my kiss.
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0: like it. Poppy right there, Time Will Tell. That album came out here early this year. Like that. She'll be out with Evanescence as well. And that is a very good song. I do like me some Poppy. That'd be a cool person to meet and interview, man. I'd be liking that. Take a quick break. Like I said, I'll be back here in a bit. And I'm going to go get me some grub. Papa Roach up next.
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0: 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I'm Double D. Are you ready? 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
1: How did I lose weight? 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

Cody Sherb right there, and I will not break. Why not? I won't. It's Mother's Day. I have to be nice to my wifey, and congratulations to all the moms. Happy Mother's Day. Day Seeker on the way, not point right now, in the air tonight.

0: It's Daisy right there, crawl back to my coffin. Loving that. Guys currently on the road handling their biz. Green Bay, maybe tonight. I have to double check that. But currently on the road, and Rory has himself a couple of daughters, so he is staying busy, no doubt. So, but happy to be back on the road. I would like a Dayseeker and a Bad Omens tour. I don't know if it'll happen, but I think that would be maybe like a dream tour. I've seen Bad Omens, and it's probably one of the best shows I have seen so far in many years, but I definitely would like to see the Bad Omens Dayseeker. It'd be cool. Live and Billy Morrison featuring Soli Erna. Yeah, it's a cool song. I'm going to play it here in a minute.
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0: There you go. Billy Morrison featuring Soli from Godsmack. Just played the other night at Welcome to Rockville. Becoming, the name of that song right there. Soli has lended his voice to that one. And Mohegan Sun, the live DVD Blu-ray is out and available. That is dropped for Godsmack. And it's last with Tony and Shannon. So I definitely want to check that, man. Atreyu breaking Benjamin. Great set coming up.
1: How did I lose weight? And I did lean right here. I did. I love this stuff. Listen, Brickhouse Nutrition been with me for a long time. So chatting with Miles, I'm up at like 235. True story. I never minded being 235, but you know what minded? My knees that were falling apart and my back. 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

0: As a Treyu, great new rocket is called All For You. There you go. All for the moms. Happy Mother's Day to every mom out there. And I call my mom. Got to say, happy Mother's Day to my wife. I did some shopping. I got it done, fellas. Guys, even if it's card, flowers, something, engage. 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I'm telling you, man, your kids will love you for it one day once they know. Just saying. 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Either way. 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Avenged Sevenfold, hail to the king up next.
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4: 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Coincidence? We think not.

Evanescence, great new rock right there. Afterlife, early June, we'll have a new album. Pretty excited about that. Stone Sour, my name is Randy with Ice Nine Kills and McKenna Grace. Here's

0: Looking Through Glass with Stone Sour right there. Interesting song. Now that I know what it's about, at the time I did not like it. Did you see Golden Tempo, who won the Kentucky Derby, is not running in the Preakness next weekend? They decided to pull the plug on that. And I get it, man. Running back to back to back like that, it's tough. And it's tough for the horse. And you got to think about, like, the trainers now are generationally changing. So they kind of look at stud fees, obviously, the horse stuff. And, yeah, there's a lot of things going on. There's a lot at play. There's a lot of money, really. It's a business if you think about it, man. But Preakness next weekend. Green Day from Ashes to New coming up.
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0: Drag Me from Ashes to New right there. Like that route with Black Veil Brides, tearing it up, hitting the road right now, and then eventually teaming up with Shinedown, doing some summer dates. All the info about that, all the rock shows. We are officially in festival season, my friends. It's all up on the web there for you, man. We may be on a road trip. Maybe you got something going on. Go hang out with your buddies. I used to road trip all the time. Go check out shows. When I lived in Omaha, we'd go to Denver. We'd go down to Kansas City. Man, we were just having a blast. Volbeat, Sleep Theory, it's coming.
1: 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And I did. Lean, right here. I did. I love this stuff. 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True story. I never minded being 235, but you know what minded? 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

0: sleep theory right there. Words are worthless. I've definitely been there. I don't know about you. All I can say is if you're in a relationship or in a situationship or whatever you got going on, hopefully you're not the side piece, but think about there is somebody out there just waiting for you. Like, that's the best advice I could give to my kids, and I have, because they're all in their 20s now. So I, like, try to best give them the direction and the best advice I can, even my stepkids, man. It's like, look, know your worth. Know that you are better than what you're maybe currently in. You might think this is the best love of your life. This is the person. But if you're fighting that much, going through that many problems, I promise you, there's somebody right now at the gym, maybe in church, maybe working a hard job to make ends meet, that might be a better person that's looking for somebody like you. And there's my advice on Mother's Day. Okay, my darkest days up.
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4: 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Albuquerque's new choice for rock.

That's right, ladies. That's for you, the beautiful people. Happy Mother's Day. It's Marilyn Manson. Let's get after it. Bad Omens, one of my favorites on the way here, is Safe and Sound New Rock from Shinedown. It's random.

0: you go. Noah Sebastian's just chilling back at his apartment. It's really cool, man. He was talking about the dude lives such a very small life outside of the road. The dude makes bank, okay? But he's got to pay everybody. So that makes sense. But bad omens right there, Spectre. But Noah is on TikTok a lot, but he games a lot as a dog. Has a smaller bedroom of the apartment in California in L.A. And it's so funny. He's like, I'm hardly here. Why am I paying extra for a bigger apartment? And the dude's like genius. Like, he's so good with his money, man. I absolutely love it. Foo Fighters, Magnolia Park. It's coming up for you.
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4: 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Listen, Brickhouse Nutrition been with me for a long time. So chatting with Miles. I'm up at like 235. True story. I never minded being 235, but you know what minded? My knees that were falling apart and my back. 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So 235 was a lot. I said, I got to lose some LBs, Miles. He said, Dan, we're going to sick our team of docs and researchers on it, and we're going to get you a really good product because I don't want to take a lot of these needles and stuff. You know what he did? 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I got lean using Lean, L-E-A-N. The product works. Me and Paula both use it. I'm now down about 200, 202.

0: Hey, go, my friends. Black Crowes, Profane Prophecy. New rock right there. I'm definitely liking that. And that's off that album, A Pound of Feathers, which is out and available right now, man. How's your weekend? How's your Mother's Day treating you, man? Hopefully you got some grub. Hopefully, moms, you didn't have to do anything. The kid stepped up, the hubby, the guy, the man. I don't know. My wife, that's all she wants is me to make breakfast. And I do. But then she informed me the other day. She's like, I don't like the way you make my eggs. I'm like, well, damn. Chop a brother down, why don't you? But I did get her some stuff. I got her a little care package and probably rubber feet because that's what she really wants.
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Five Finger Death Punch, Baby Metal. Like that right there. It's the end. Big fan. Keanu Reeves speaks very highly of Baby Metal, too, which I like. And he's in Dogstar, by the way. Here's Pop Evil. If you're hitting the gym maybe today, this is a great workout song. Good luck.

0: I like that song. Villainous is the name of that song right there. Eva Under Fire, the very beautiful and talented. And Maria Brink, a part of that as well. Man, I like Maria. I've seen her multiple times. I do love In This Moment. So freaking good. But that is a neat video, and if you haven't seen it, check our web, because I posted it up there, and it's really freaking good, okay? And, yeah, Eva Under Fire going to be out with Five Finger Death Punch, part of their 20th anniversary tour, which gets off this summer. Rage, what's up next?
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Enjoying some Bush on Mother's Day right there. That is everything Zen. It is Randy at the helm with Beartooth right now. It is Shinedown. A pretty good song. It's called A Symptom of Being Human.

Mahoney. 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

free. 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You go through the multiple, emotions. But free is probably one of the biggest ones, man. So I always give advice to people, my friends. I have a lot of people call me because I do talk about a lot of my crazy relationships I've been in and when I should have, like, left that situation. But I was dumb and stupid and didn't. And I learned the hard way. And it didn't always work out great for me. So I feel I want to share. I have a voice to give and advice

0: sports. Of course, you got Stanley Cup playoffs, NBA playoffs. Just dig it, man. Love this time of year. So much going on. Evanescence, we'll take that here in a bit. Great new rock. Anything you guys might want to hear, I'll be chilling a little bit longer. And on Mother's Day, hopefully you're enjoying it, doing whatever it is you do. Mom, I hope you don't have to lift a finger or do anything. I hope that's important to you.
1: How did I lose weight? And I did. Lean, right here. I did. I love this stuff. Listen, Brickhouse Nutrition been with me for a long time. So chatting with Miles, I'm up at like 235. True story, I never minded being 235, but you know what minded? My knees that were falling apart and my back. I'm like, I don't know, what before I started really lifting, probably about 190. So 235 was a lot. I said, I got to lose some LBs, Miles. He said, Dan, we're going to sick our team of docs and researchers on it, and we're going to get you a really good product because I don't want to take a lot of these needles and stuff. 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

0: they go. It's Evanescence right there. Who Will Follow is the name of that one. The new album, it's called Sanctuary. Be looking for that here on June 5th. So I'm pretty excited about that. And, of course, a big tour. It is going to be a good one, but really ready to go with that one right there. Sanctuary is the new album, beginning of June. So not far away, less than a month, to be honest. Stain is coming up next off the album Break the Cycle. This will take me back a minute. I am Randy. I'm out of here. I'll be in for Darby all next week, so I'll be chilling with you. So anything you guys want to hear, let me know. I'll take care of you. See ya.
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A shining example of a dysfunctional cumulus media station.

There's some Hardy. It's JJ here on Sunday. Hope you didn't forget about Mom. You got to tell her Happy Mother's Day. Some Jelly Rolls coming up. And right now, the new one from Dayseeker. This is Crawl Back to My Coffin.

0: Pretty cool new tune from the Pretty Reckless, When I Wake Up, the name of the song. Speaking of wake up, it's Wake Up Calling from Papa Roach. That's not too far away. Some Pearl Jam, and get ready for Seether. They're coming up next.
1: How did I lose weight? And I did lean right here. I did. I love this stuff. Listen, Brickhouse Nutrition been with me for a long time. So chatting with Miles, I'm up at like 235. True story. I never minded being 235, but you know what minded? My knees that were falling apart and my back. I'm like, I don't know what, before I started really lifting, probably about 190. 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

0: Papa Roach is working on a new album. They haven't named it yet, but they've released, what, two or three new songs? Yeah, that's Wake Up Calling from Papa Roach. It's JJ here on Sunday. Happy Mother's Day. We're going to jump into another hour with some Soundgarden coming up next.
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Asking for a Friend. 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

0: That's From Ashes to New. Drag Me, the name of the song. JJ here on Mother's Day. Happy Mother's Day to all of you. Some Architects coming up, The Offspring, and we'll do some Disturbed. It's Down with the Sickness coming up next.
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0: That's new from Story of the Year. It's called Gasoline. JJ here on Sunday. Working our way through Mother's Day. Some Five Finger Death Punch will kick off another hour coming up next.
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Alice in Chains' Angry Chair off of Dirt, one of their biggest albums, my favorite album anyway. It's JJ here on Sunday, some Three Doors Down coming up, and nothing from GNR now.

0: That's Pop Evil. Trenches, the name of that song. It's JJ here on Mother's Day. Sleep Theory, the new one from them, is on the way. We'll do some Creed, and it's Dragula with Rob Zombie. That's coming up next.
1: How did I lose weight? And I did. Lean, right here. I did. I love this stuff. 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I never minded being 235, but you know what minded? 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
15: 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The latest study found these chemicals may

0: Let's look out for me, new from Turnstile, and JJ with another hour right around the corner. 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

0: That's a new one from Magnolia Park that's called Shallow. They're on the road. They're doing a show in Raleigh, North Carolina tonight. And then let's see, they're on to Florida, and then they're on to Tennessee the next couple of days. JJ here on Sunday. Some Volbeat coming up, and it's Jet coming up next.
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0: interesting new song from Autumn Kings. That's called Gone, Gone, Gone. It's JJ with another hour gone, and we're going to jump into a new one with some Korn coming up next.
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